0: 2014.
1: Yeah, you should take it off.
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3: The city got crazy on a Friday. Tequila start giving me a migraine. 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Minimum pet was 1,000. 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
3: Wanted this to be forever, but you've been trying to waste my time. You didn't want to spend together, so you say goodbye.

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And all of a sudden, somebody points a knife at my throat.

I was just actually like thinking about my $50, all I had to survive in Harlem. I was like, what's the, you know, fuck you.